0: 105.7 WDNY.
1: When we asked for babysitting confessions, I didn't think we would get ones that were so bad that we could not air.
2: Yeah. That was an illicit, interesting story.
1: Maybe for the podcast. Okay.
2: Yeah.
1: What is your babysitter confession? There's a YouTube page that it's all babysitters that anonymously post what they did. And honestly, as a parent, it's my worst nightmare. But I remember being a teenager and babysitting. You didn't really think it was a big deal, right?
2: Right. Well, I mean, things are bound to happen. That much you can understand. As long as nobody gets truly injured. But some of these, they're quite questionable.
1: On our text line, I set the clock ahead so the kids would go to bed earlier. As a parent, I am 100% okay with this.
2: Yeah.
1: Yeah, get him to bed. Good.
2: That's an old New Year's Eve trick, right? Mm-hmm. Like, oh, the ball's dropping. It's 7:01.
1: Yeah. I babysat for a couple. Here's another text. The lady was a nurse. I was really interested in the male anatomy, and I would look at pictures in her nursing book.
2: That's funny.
1: You got to learn somehow.
2: Yeah, I mean, right? Get the information where you can.
1: Mm-hmm.
2: There are worse ways.
1: Here's another one. Oh, no. Once when I was babysitting, the kid killed his bird by squeezing it too hard.
2: Oh, my gosh.
1: I didn't know what to do, so I set it on the table and their cat got it.
2: Oh, no. These are all bad choices. I mean, making the best decision out of bad choices, but oh, no. And I don't want to babysit that kid after that, by the way. I just want to be clear on that.
1: Isa, what was your babysitting confession?
3: So every time I'd go out when I was younger, my parents would never let me go anywhere unless I took my sister, who was 4 years younger. Then we'd play in the street a lot. So every time a car would come down the road, I'd make her turn around and kiss a parked car so that she wouldn't get hit by the moving car.
2: I mean, that's just wrong. She would have to physically kiss another car.
3: She never got hit by a car.
2: Right, right. Yeah. You know, I wonder if she's still doing this now today, right, to keep herself safe on the side of the road. You know, like when you walk along a high ledge and you're like, what if I fell? Well, if you're walking along the sidewalk and you're truly worried, just kiss a car.
1: I wonder if she makes her children do that now.
2: Hmm.
1: That's something that you pass down.
3: That's exactly what I was just going to say. When her kids were young, I'm pretty sure she made them do it.
2: This is why you got to carry sanitizer. Thanks for the call.
3: Have a great day.
1: Chris, how about you? As a babysitter, what did you do?
4: Well, one time they were out in the backyard playing, so I'm comfy in the chaise lounge, and a few minutes later I was waking up. Evidently, I'd been asleep for about 40 minutes, so falling asleep on my babysitting task wasn't exactly the
1: How old were the kids?
4: Like 8 and 7.
2: Oh, well, I mean, that's better than, like, you know, 8 months. Yeah. Can't do that. That is not a thing.
4: There wasn't a pool or anything. Okay. You know, I mean,
1: that was the first thing I thought. I was like, please don't tell me there's a pool. Okay.
2: This is my biggest problem, though, is like when I'm babysitting, is making sure that I'm like staying awake with the baby because he falls asleep on me.
1: Yeah.
2: And so then you got to, like, you know, you got to make sure we can't both fit in the playpen. So for safety's sake.
1: I got in so much trouble at the hospital after I had Dakota because I would put her on my chest.
2: Oh, yeah.
1: You know, just to bond. But then the baby would fall asleep.
2: Yes.
1: And I would fall asleep. And then the nurse would come in and be like, wah!
2: Yeah, no, the second sleep thing. Yeah, you can't do that.
1: It's so hard. You're so tired. Oh, gosh. It is so hard to be a new parent, without a doubt. Mm. But you are 20 and babysitting, so it's a lot different.
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15: With SRN News, I'm John Scott. Great sadness in Washington with the death of Lindsey Graham, the 71-year-old South Carolina senator, died Saturday night. Fellow South Carolina Senator Tim Scott.
16: Here's a guy raised in the back of a bar. He's 19 years old at the University of South Carolina. Within 15 months, His mother dies, and then his father has a massive heart attack, and he passes as well. Lindsay adopts his 13-year-old sister and becomes a surrogate father to his sister. That pain and misery led him into public service. And he started public service because he wanted to make sure that no one felt invisible.
15: Senator Scott on ABC's This Week. A massive heat wave spreading across the United States. The National Weather Service predicts more than 90 local temperature records could be tied or broken through Wednesday. 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
0: The college baseball regular season wraps up Thursday and Saturday on 105.7 WDNY. Final two home games for the Dansville Gliders, Thursday against the Genesee Rapids, Saturday against the Hornell Steamers, both games at 5 o'clock. 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
17: Bath police arrested a Cameron man following a traffic stop that escalated into a physical confrontation. Saturday, an officer observed a vehicle violating multiple sections of New York State vehicle and traffic law on West Morris Street. Upon initiating a traffic stop, the driver, Cody Blanchard, allegedly refused to identify himself and refused to follow lawful commands to exit the vehicle. Authorities say once the officer advised Blanchard he was going to be detained, he began fighting with the officer and rolled the officer's arm up inside the vehicle window. This action resulted in a taser deployment. Additional officers arrived at the scene, and Blanchard was successfully taken into custody. He was charged with endangering the welfare of a child, obstructing governmental administration in the second degree, resisting arrest, and other vehicle and traffic violations. He was processed and released on an appearance ticket returnable to Bath Village Court. Yates County deputies arrested 27-year-old Bailey L. Harris of Pandan Thursday on a bench warrant issued by Elmira Police for a probation violation. Harris was taken into custody at the Yates County Probation Office and transported to a location where he was turned over to Elmira Police. Discover Dansville and enjoy the summer concert series, which takes place Monday evenings at 7 o'clock at the Williams Park Gazebo at the corner of Washington and Red Jacket Streets. Tonight's concert features the Steve West Trio with a variety of styles and favorites. 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The summer concert series takes place every Monday through August 31st.
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0: 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I'm Frank Williams reporting for WDNY and WDXT Sports. Well, over the weekend, a productive weekend for the Dansville Gliders as they secured the number one seed in the Western Division playoffs. Doubleheader sweep over Hornell by scores of 6-2 and 3-2 on Friday. Dansville right-hander Marcus Thomas recorded the victory in Game 1 after pitching four innings of two-hit baseball, gave up a pair of runs, struck out four, and walked five. Josh Martin came in to register his third save with a three-inning outing, yielding one run on one hit. He struck out two and walked one. Offensively, for Mike Bassage's ball club, Luca Fenton was 2-for-3 with a double, drove in two runs and scored one. Emmett McLean also had a pair of hits, two runs scored. He stole two bases and knocked in two runs. Bobby Griffin had a hit and drove in a run. Brady Hargraves, Gibson Brown, and Carson Herman each had a hit and scored a run. Derek Babineau added a hit for the winners. Hornell was limited to just three hits as Marcus Brehm, Luke Manders, and Taylor Joseph hit safely. On the hill in Game 2, Drew Lytle would notch his second win of the year, working five strong frames, allowing two runs, one earned on four hits. The righty would fan seven and walk just one. Matt Moreno had a one-inning scoreless hold, striking out two. Josh Martin came in to get the save in both ends of the twin bill as he threw a scoreless seventh with a strikeout and a walk to get his fourth save. The Gliders were held to just three hits as Emmett McLean had a hit, two stolen bases, and scored a run. Luca Fenton had a hit, stole a base, and scored once. Phil Lombardi provided the game-winning hit with a two-run single to put Dansville in front. Hornell was limited to just four hits as Ben O'Ballard swatted a solo homer. Will Parker had a run scoring single, and Nolan Winthrop and John Greenwood had the other hits for the Steamers. They had a fine pitching outing with Wellsville's Ty Vogel getting a no decision, working 4 1/3 innings, giving up 2 runs, only 1 earned on 1 hit. He struck out 5 and walked 5. Arkport's Micah Marvin pitched 2/3 of an inning, took the hard luck loss, giving up a run on 2 hits on a base on balls. Aiden Moore threw a shutout 6 with 2 Ks in the setback for Hornell. Meanwhile, on Saturday, it took 10 innings, but Dansville edged Genesee heading into Saturday. Dansville's magic number was 1 to wrap up the top seed, and in a classic pitching duel filled with key defensive plays and timeless hits, a bases-loaded walk to Zach Mauter forced the winning run across the plate in the bottom of the 10th inning as the Gliders shaded Genesee by a final score of 3-2 to take the number 1 seed and a heart stopper. Both starting pitchers certainly pitched well enough to win in the game, while both hitting and scoring were scarce in the game, but the anticipation and the excitement were at a peak. Cam Hassenfuss had the baseball for the Gliders, worked 7 strong innings, allowing 1 run on 2 hits while striking out 7 and walked only 1. Campbell native Colin Kleeman was equally impressive as he threw 6 innings for Genesee, yielding 2 runs on 5 hits, striking out 6 and walked 2. Neither would be around for the extra inning decision. Cole Kelleher would get the win in relief for the Gliders in 2 innings of work, giving up a run on 2 hits. Todd Butler worked a scoreless inning in middle relief, striking out 2 and walking 1. Offensively, the Gliders were led by Derek Bavino's 4-for-5 night with a run scored, a stolen base. Sean Louie had a double and a single to drive in a run. Gibson Brown added a double. Michael Raley also had a hit in the victory. Genesee at 14-7-1 managed only 4 hits in the game by Logan Hoyt, P.J. Ortiz, Alex Beals, and Danny Wallington. The win pushes the Gliders to 22-9 and assures them of the 1 seed in the Western Division playoffs next week. The postseason will open on Sunday the 19th with the wild card round. Meanwhile, in action yesterday, Genesee defeated Hornell by a final score of 8-3. Today, only 2 games on the tap. Hornell visits Genesee again tonight at 7 p.m. Watertown will be at Cheryl at 5 p.m. Gliders next action is tomorrow in Hornell, a doubleheader at Maple City Park starting at 5 p.m. Our next broadcast will be Thursday when the Genesee Rapids visit Babcock Park at 5 p.m. Hope you'll be with us then. This has been Glance at the Gliders, sponsored by Dansville Chevrolet at 139 Franklin Street. I'm Frank Williams reporting for WDNY and WDXT Sports.
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3: Heat advisory until 8 p.m. EDT for Niagara, Orleans, Monroe, Wayne, Northern Cayuga, Oswego, Jefferson, Lewis, Northern Erie, Genesee, Wyoming, Livingston, Ontario, Chautauqua, Cattaraugus, Allegheny, Southern Erie. 105.7 WDNY weather. Heat advisory until 8 p.m. EDT for Niagara, Orleans, Monroe, Wayne, Northern Cayuga, Oswego, Jefferson, Lewis, Northern Erie, Genesee, Wyoming, Livingston, Ontario, Chautauqua, Cattaraugus, Allegheny, Southern Erie. Monday stays mostly sunny, then a slight chance of rain showers with highs near 90 and light southwesterly winds. Monday night is mostly clear around 65. Tuesday turns sunny and very hot, reaching the mid-90s. Currently, it's clear and 66 degrees.
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4: 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Andre and Lena, you're divorced now. How long have you been divorced?
5: About 2 years.
4: You have a 7-year-old daughter, right?
5: Yes.
4: And Andre, you guys have shared custody of your daughter.
6: That's right.
4: Now, Lena, I know that you reached out that you have a big issue with something that Andre has been doing when he has your daughter. So what's going on?
5: Andre doesn't know how to be an adult, in my opinion. I think he thinks he's still a child, which is why he feeds our daughter absolute garbage. She's come home where after a weekend and she hasn't even seen, had, or heard of a vegetable or any kind of fruit. It's all cookies and cake and pizza and junk. And there are times where I don't even think she's had water for days. It's juice and soda. And it's just, I know that I'm a nutritionist, so maybe that's why I feel so strongly about it, but I feel like he's taking it to the extreme.
0: Andre, what's your side of this?
6: My side of it is I have a problem, and my problem is my ex-wife thinks kids can only eat this organic, like, ridiculous stuff. She has completely forgotten what it is to be a kid. My daughter sees kids eat more fun stuff, good stuff at school. She just wants some stuff that kids should be allowed to have. So I give her those things because her mother refuses.
0: It's a tricky thing, right? It's almost like kids' meds, right? Like you see them go up and down this roller coaster every other day, and that's painful, especially if it's something that you're passionate about there, Lena. I understand that. On the other hand, Andre, there's nothing like an Oreo or chocolate chip cookie. I used to love to come home and then Chips Ahoy, or if my mom made some cookies, that was the best.
5: Why is it so intense for like all day? I mean, if you have a little bit of a mix, I mean, yeah, I do give some kind of snacks. Everything isn't organic, but again, in moderation.
0: All right, but let's be honest here, Alita. Is a snack ever a cookie, or is it some sort of nature cookie? Let's just cut to it.
5: Okay, I won't lie. Oreos are also my weakness, but let's be serious, okay? Those nature snacks are also good. There's nothing wrong with some chia seeds and granola rolled in some dark-covered chocolate. You get the chocolate, you get your fix. I promise you, she's okay, and she's happy.
6: Those are bitter. And by the way, I've been over there, and I've never seen a kid food. Mm. Like at this point, I'm just giving her kid food because she can't get it anywhere else.
0: It's an interesting point. I've got a friend who, he goes through these cycles where he basically gets an Uber shape, right? And I've seen this before where he kind of pressures his girlfriend to do the workout thing. You know, it's always easier with a buddy. And then the second he's out of the room, my wife's like, oh, she had 3 slices of pizza. With kids, it certainly works that way. If they don't get any of those things that they want, when they get the opportunity, they're going to binge it. And that's like a whole other discussion.
4: Andre, when your daughter comes to your house, do you have healthy options available?
6: Yeah, like I know a lot of the time I'm giving her pizza and soda because that's what she wants. You know, she's excited to come over because she's going to be able to eat those things. For me, it's just like not a huge concern, you know, so I'm not like going out of my way to make sure that if we stop for food that it's going to be
4: that there's a cantaloupe in the fridge. I get it.
0: Right.
4: All right. I mean, right. What it comes down to is, does your ex-wife have any say over what you feed your child when it's your turn to watch her?
0: 1-800-330-9999. Whose side are you on? It's the Couples Court with Anna and Raven.
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12: With SRN News, I'm John Scott. A massive heat wave spreading across the United States. As much as two-thirds of the continental U.S. could feel the effects of an unusually large and long-lasting heat dome. The National Weather Service predicts more than 90 local temperature records could be tied or broken through Wednesday, with triple-digit highs expected across parts of the West and Northern Plains. Continued unrest in the Mideast. Iran's Revolutionary Guard says they attacked Gulf states overnight and targeted U.S. military bases in the region as Washington and Tehran contested the control of the Strait of Hormuz. Iranian forced targets facilities in Bahrain and Kuwait and destroyed radar systems in Oman and struck fuel tanks and ammunition depots in Jordan. This is SRN News.
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17: Saturday around 4:40 p.m., Yates County deputies arrested 38-year-old Andrea M. Bailey from Dundee, where deputies observed a side-by-side operating on the roadway, failing to keep right, entering the opposite lane of travel. Deputies observed signs of impairment. She was placed through a series of standardized field sobriety tests. Bailey was arrested and transported to Soldiers and Sailors Hospital, where she submitted to a chemical test. She's been charged with DWAI drugs, aggravated unlicensed operation in the first degree, unlicensed operator, failure to keep right, unregistered motor vehicle, and consumption of alcohol in a motor vehicle. Bailey was transported to the Yates County Jail and was held to await arraignment. Come to a free movie at Star Theater at 144 Main Street in Dansville, Friday, July 29th, beginning at 3 p.m. The movie is Princess for a Day. 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
5: Heat advisory until 8 p.m. EDT for Niagara, Orleans, Monroe, Wayne, Northern Cayuga, Oswego, Jefferson, Lewis, Northern Erie, Genesee, Wyoming, Livingston, Ontario, Chautauqua, Cattaraugus, Allegheny, Southern Erie. 105.7 WDNY weather. Heat advisory until 8 p.m. EDT for Niagara, Orleans, Monroe, Wayne, Northern Cayuga, Oswego, Jefferson, Lewis, Northern Erie, Genesee, Wyoming, Livingston, Ontario, Chautauqua, Cattaraugus, Allegheny, Southern Erie. Monday stays mostly sunny, then a slight chance of rain showers with highs near 90 and light southwesterly winds. Monday night is mostly clear around 65. Tuesday turns sunny and very hot, reaching the mid-90s. Currently, it's mostly clear and 70 degrees.
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6: They say that everything that was old is new again, right? Well, how about something that we were taught in schools that, for a lot of school districts, they got rid of completely? And should we bring it back? 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
1: The last thing that Governor Murphy in New Jersey did before he left office was he made a statewide law that all the kids have to take cursive. I didn't even know that schools and states have the option. I thought everybody still taught it to some capacity.
2: Yeah, well, I mean, I think obviously we've learned something here at this point. And the question is whether or not kids should still be learning cursive or it's something we should just be leaving in, you know, old timey days.
1: 100%. Like, should we bring it back? Or are a lot of the young people say, no, we've got better things
2: useless.
1: To learn.
2: Right.
1: We're going to take five calls. Five calls says it all. 1-800-330-9999. Muncie, should the states mandate cursive in the schools?
3: I'm going to say absolutely yes, and here's why. I'm an occupational therapist with over 30 years of experience. One of the most frequent referrals that comes through in school is for issues with handwriting. If you use cursive handwriting, you do not remove your hand and pencil from the paper, and it is much easier in terms of visual motor skills to do it that way, and it should come back. I learned cursive in second grade, and when we got to the letter Z, we never printed again. So that's it for me.
2: Thanks for the call. Have a great day. Hi, Ann Raven, Five Calls Says It All. What do you think? Cursive, bringing it back to schools or leaving it in the past?
4: Bringing it back.
2: Okay.
4: A little bit.
2: A little bit.
4: I work in the medical field, and you need to sign documents. Even if it's on a digital screen, you need to sign documents and, like, have forms filled out. Like, say you need leave for taking care of somebody or if you need surgery, and you need to sign your name. It's safety for you to be able to sign your name and people copy it if you're just writing block letters.
2: Yeah, one thing that I deal with all the time, though, Anna, is they dropped the screen or the thing that they give me that's digital to sign on because it never looks like my signature when I do it there.
1: Lynn, keep it in or no? Five Calls says it all.
5: I definitely cursive. You have to. My daughters don't read it, and I write to them in script all the time, and I keep on forgetting.
1: Yeah.
2: Mary Beth, cursive in schools. Are they bringing back the education of it or leave it in the past?
6: Bring it back, please.
7: Hi, this is Amy.
2: Amy, Five Calls says it all. Settle this for us here. Cursive, bringing it back to schools makes sense or leave it in the past?
7: Leave it in the past. There's so many other things that these kids need to learn to succeed in life. Maybe teach them another language like every other country in the world.
1: I actually agree with that. I don't think we know enough languages in the schools.
2: You might be right.
1: I remember one time while I was on vacation, there was this little boy that was playing with Dakota. We were in Italy visiting family.
2: Yeah.
1: He spoke seven languages.
2: Yeah.
1: He was 6 years old.
2: It was pretty wild, right? And at that age, if you're doing it from a young age on, they say it's easier.
1: So much easier.
2: Yeah.
1: They absorb everything when they're little, which is why I think they should have to learn everything. But Five Calls said it all. Four said yes. One said no. And if you look at our social media pages, overwhelming. A lot of people say keep cursive.
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12: With SRN News, I'm John Scott. Shock and disbelief following the death Saturday of South Carolina Republican Senator Lindsey Graham.
13: He was a great politician. He really was. He got along with a lot of people that you wouldn't think of. He was somebody that loved our country, and he fought very hard for the country.
12: President Trump tells NBC's Meet the Press he had spoken with Graham when the lawmaker got back from a trip to Ukraine.
13: But no, he felt okay. I mean, I actually, on the call, he told me, Chris, and he said, you know, I feel good, but I'm tired. He was fine. I knew him well. He would let you know if he wasn't feeling well. He had days where he didn't feel so well, and he'd let you know about it.
12: Kentucky Governor Henry McMaster must appoint a temporary replacement until January. Meanwhile, Democrats have nominated Charleston pediatrician Annie Andrews This is SRN News.
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6: Bath police arrested a Cameron man following a traffic stop that escalated into a physical confrontation. Saturday, an officer observed a vehicle violating multiple sections of New York State vehicle and traffic law on West Morris Street. Upon initiating a traffic stop, the driver, Cody Blanchard, allegedly refused to identify himself and refused to follow lawful commands to exit the vehicle. Authorities say once the officer advised Blanchard he was going to be detained, he began fighting with the officer and rolled the officer's arm up inside the vehicle window. This action resulted in a taser deployment. Additional officers arrived at the scene. Blanchard was successfully taken into custody. He was charged with endangering the welfare of a child, obstructing governmental administration in the second degree, resisting arrest, and other vehicle and traffic violations. He was processed and released on an appearance ticket returnable to Bath Village Court. Yates County deputies arrested 27-year-old Bailey L. Harris of Pandan Thursday on a bench warrant issued by Elmira Police for a probation violation. Harris was taken into custody at the Yates County Probation Office and transported to a location where he was turned over to Elmira Police. Discover Dansville and enjoy the summer concert series, which takes place Monday evenings at 7 o'clock at the Williams Park Gazebo at the corner of Washington and Red Jacket Streets. Tonight's concert features the Steve West Trio with a variety of styles and favorites. Lawn chairs or blankets are recommended. 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The summer concert series takes place every Monday through August 31st.
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15: With the Wall Street Business Report, I'm Bill Alexander. President Donald Trump will let the bipartisan housing bill approved by Congress become law without his signature, saying that he was refusing to put his name on it because of the little progress made in passing a strict voter ID bill. Global oil demand is set to decline this year for the first time since the height of the COVID-19 pandemic in 2020. That's according to a report from the International Energy Agency. The drop, which the agency expects to amount to about 1 million barrels per day in 2026, is due to higher oil prices and disruptions to physical supply caused by the war between the United States and Iran. Canadian Prime Minister Mark Carney defended his trip to Saudi Arabia. Carney has been seeking to expand his country's economic ties beyond its heavy reliance on the United States and diversify trade and attract investments against the backdrop of President Donald Trump's tariffs and threats to the U.S.-Mexico-Canada trade agreement. For the Wall Street Business Report, I'm Bill Alexander in Washington.
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19: Heat advisory until 8 p.m. EDT for Niagara, Orleans, Monroe, Wayne, Northern Cayuga, Oswego, Jefferson, Lewis, Northern Erie, Genesee, Wyoming, Livingston, Ontario, Chautauqua, Cattaraugus, Allegheny, Southern Erie. 105.7 WDNY weather. Heat advisory until 8 p.m. EDT for Niagara, Orleans, Monroe, Wayne, Northern Cayuga, Oswego, Jefferson, Lewis, Northern Erie, Genesee, Wyoming, Livingston, Ontario, Chautauqua, Cattaraugus, Allegheny, Southern Erie. Monday stays mostly sunny, then a slight chance of rain showers with highs near 90 and light southwesterly winds. Monday night is mostly clear around 65. Tuesday turns sunny and very hot, reaching the mid-90s. Currently, it's clear and 72 degrees.
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20: 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It's Anna Zapp from the Anna and Raven Show. We're going to give Raven's brain a break. And when the contest returns on Monday the 20th, the jackpot will be $300. 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
1: It seems like such a ridiculous thing, but I mean, I guess he has a point. We got this call a few minutes ago.
2: I'm trying to meet someone, but it seems like every single time I approach a woman, you know, at a bar, at a, you know, in a grocery store, if I try to talk to her at all, it's just, it's not even, you know, an over flirting. It's just she's freaked out. And I just think it's what am I supposed to do? I'm a nice guy.
1: How do you approach a woman without being like a creep?
0: Well, a couple things to cover our bases here is that he's not doing it while she's sitting next to another person or a date.
1: Correct.
0: He's not hitting on the bride at a wedding.
1: No.
0: Or anything like that. He's just approaching regular people that appear to be available, whether it be out at some sort of location or, you know, grocery store or anything like that, like public places where people are just doing around about their things. He sees somebody, he says, oh, they look nice. I'd like to talk to them. I seem like I'm nice. And yet he can't just get over that hump with the conversation without them looking at him like, get away from me.
1: Well, I, you know, it's true, because if I'm out with a group of friends and guys approach us, right, which does not happen anymore, but back in the day.
0: I'm sure it might happen once in a while.
1: Not really.
0: Okay.
1: But the first thing we do is like we all like kind of turn and like, what are these guys doing? Why do they want to talk to us? And it's true. But then again, these are my same friends that'll complain that they can't find a nice guy. Where are all the good guys? Now we've gotten older and it's impossible to find a nice guy. They go on the dating apps and they're creeps. They meet people at school, the dads, and they're creeps. Mm-hmm. And like, you know, it's true. How do you do it? And be like, listen, I'm normal. I think you're pretty. Like, I'd like to go out with you once sometime, you know?
0: Yeah. Well, I mean, saying it like that wouldn't be necessarily the way that I would do it.
1: Right. Yeah. I don't know. I don't know what to do.
0: I think you're pretty.
1: There's a list.
0: I'd like to hang out with you.
1: They say there's six things that you're supposed to do.
0: Okay.
1: All right.
0: All right. Bullet points. Let's go.
1: Number one, use simple opening line to get her attention. Hey!
0: See, I you know what? I don't know about that. The opening line, simple opening line to get somebody's attention. I don't know about that. Okay.
1: Engage in lighthearted conversation. So do you like cheese? Cheese is awesome. It's your favorite kind of cheese.
0: Okay.
1: That seems weird, right?
0: I mean, all right.
1: Show your sense of humor. Knock, knock. Like, what is that?
0: I mean, no wonder nobody's approaching you and your girlfriends. I mean, seriously, the three out of six so far, these all seem questionable. All right.
1: Be direct and honest about your intentions. I'd like to have your baby. I mean, that's
0: would you like to have my baby?
1: Are you into babies? Yeah. Number five, give her a genuine, specific compliment.
0: All right, I mean, okay.
1: But like if a guy randomly walked up to me and was like, I think your eyes are pretty, I'd be like, okay, thank you. I would also find that to be creepy or something like that.
0: I mean, you've been married for years. Nobody's, you know, like you said, you know, you're not working out that muscle where people are hitting on you, but okay.
1: And number six, look for signs she likes you. Yeah, but if she's just like at the grocery store doing her thing and shopping, what signs are you looking? What are you talking about?
0: Maybe she really likes that avocado. And now taken that, she's gazing at the avocado and, you're just on the other side of the produce rack. You think she's looking at you. She's not.
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5: 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Artist Talk will take place at the Sunrise Restaurant at 188 Main Street in Dansville on Thursday, July 16th from 7 to 8 p.m. Meet the creator of the new Dansville mural along with historian Jane Oakes. It's free and open to the public. A free pop-up food distribution will be taking place on Tuesday, July 21st, starting at 4 p.m. at the Old Shays and Main Tire location on North Main Street in Dansville. It's a drive-through event starting at 4 p.m. And the Hemlock Little World's Fair will be taking place July 21st through the 25th. There'll be entertainment galore, a 250th birthday parade, and more. All are welcome to attend.
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3: With SRN News, I'm John Scott. Residents in some Philadelphia neighborhoods and surrounding counties still cleaning up from widespread damage caused by a line of severe, short thunderstorms that passed through over the weekend. The storms, called microbursts, downed trees and power lines, flooding a handful of streets and causing structural damage. South Carolina Senator Lindsey Graham, a close ally of President Trump, has died after a brief illness. Graham had just returned from Ukraine, where he'd meet with Ukrainian President Volodymyr Zelensky. Graham was known for advising President Trump on matters such as Iran and Russia. The president says Graham sounded a little bit tired but perfect when the senator called the president Saturday night after returning from his trip to Ukraine. This is SRN News.
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8: Saturday around 4:40 p.m., Yates County deputies arrested 38-year-old Andrea M. Bailey from Dundee, where deputies observed a side-by-side operating on the roadway, failing to keep right, entering the opposite lane of travel. Deputies observed signs of impairment. She was placed through a series of standardized field sobriety tests. Bailey was arrested and transported to Soldiers and Sailors Hospital, where she submitted to a chemical test. She's been charged with DWAI drugs, aggravated unlicensed operation in the first degree, unlicensed operator, failure to keep right, unregistered motor vehicle, and consumption of alcohol in a motor vehicle. Bailey was transported to the Yates County Jail and was held to await arraignment. Come to a free movie at Star Theater at 144 Main Street in Dansville, Friday, July 29th, beginning at 3 p.m. The movie is Princess for a Day. There's an upcoming blood drive this week for our listening area. It's being held tomorrow, Tuesday, July 14th at Noyes Memorial Hospital, 111 Clara Barton Street in Dansville. The blood drive runs from 10 a.m. till 3:30 p.m. To schedule your appointment or see other upcoming blood drives, visit redcrossblood.org or call 1-800-RED-CROSS. Tonight's Powerball jackpot will increase to an estimated $478 million as no players match all six numbers during Saturday night's drawing.
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0: 105.7 WDNY Weather. Heat advisory until 8 p.m. EDT for Niagara, Orleans, Monroe, Wayne, Northern Cayuga, Oswego, Jefferson, Lewis, Northern Erie, Genesee, Wyoming, Livingston, Ontario, Chautauqua, Cattaraugus, Allegany, Southern Erie. Monday stays mostly sunny, then a slight chance of rain showers with highs near 90 and light southwesterly winds. Monday night is mostly clear around 65. Tuesday turns sunny and very hot, reaching the mid-90s. Currently, it's clear and 73 degrees.
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2: Raven was at a party over the weekend where the fake raffle winner, like, you know, when they pull the raffle and then somebody's like, got it. 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And they think they're so funny, but they do it like six times.
3: I can't stand that person. Right. Can't stand that person.
2: But it's the same cast of characters. You realize it. Like, there's some people that are just so annoying at parties and they exist at almost every single
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2: On our text line at 1-800-330-9999, the most annoying person at a party is the one guy who's obsessed with the music and thinks that you want to hear their dumb music.
3: Yeah. No. Who's got it? I'll do it on my phone. I got it.
2: Remember when our boss made us listen to like slow jams for an entire Christmas party?
3: And the yacht that's Christmas party. The yacht rock Christmas party. Yes.
2: We're like, it's a party. Like, we want to dance. Yeah. But thanks for playing all this slow R&B.
3: Michael McDonald and Chris Christopherson. It wasn't great. Wasn't great.
2: Who's the most annoying person at a party? 1-800-330-9999. You can call or text. Your calls are coming up next. Oh, for the record, he still says it was the greatest Christmas party of all time.
3: He does.
2: Believes it.
3: Said it yesterday.
2: Yep.

0: 105.7 WDNY. Five Calls says it all. 1-800-330-9999. You go into a restaurant, the food comes out, it's terrible. Do you send it back? Do you say something to the server, or do you do what I do? Absolutely nothing. I smile, I nod, say everything's great, and then I make a mental note never to go back there again. Hi, it's Anna and Raven.
1: If it's something that can be fixed, I'm going to ask for it to be fixed. Like, if there's something missing from it, like a key ingredient, like, then I'm just going to ask for them to fix it. But if it's, like, really bad, yeah, I'm going to send it back, man. I'm not going to spend my, like, hard-earned money if there's something, like, wrong with the food, but I'm not a picky eater either.
2: What worries me is when a dinner takes 45 minutes to an hour, comes out. That shouldn't bother you. And it's not right. But if it comes out after all that time and it's not right, I'm afraid to send it back or have them remake it because I'm never going to eat.
0: You're starving.
2: Yeah.
0: Yeah.
2: I want to eat.
0: No, it'll usually come back out pretty quickly if there's a mistake. I mean, I can only talk from experience with the restaurants.
2: Right, but that worries me, right? Because then what did they do with it? Do they cook it under a steam iron? How'd they make it so much faster this time?
0: Well,
2: they stole it from somebody.
0: But they definitely stole it from another table. But that's right. That's their problem. That's table six's problem, not yours.
2: I guess you're right. Yeah, I guess you're right.
0: Hi, it's Anna and Raven. What do you do? Do you tell them that the food stinks, or do you just keep your mouth shut?
3: I tell them it's bad. The other day, I got some chicken tenders, and they weren't, like, fried thoroughly. Like, you could basically taste the little frostbite in the middle. I let them have it. I was just like, how difficult can it possibly be to just be patient for 7 minutes?
2: Well, I don't think
0: you should degrade them. It's not very nice.
2: Right. What are you, stupid?
3: I'm also a chef, so.
2: What are you, a stupid guy? Oh, well, that's different. Right. You're already judgy inherently.
0: Yeah.
2: In all walks of life. Doesn't even matter with food. I know you, chef. I know too many chefs.
3: Yeah, sometimes I can't turn it off. But here.
2: It's all right. Embrace it, though. That's cool. Know who you are, right? Know, know thyself.
0: If you go to a restaurant and the food is terrible, do you speak up and do you say something? Or do you just keep your mouth shut and, you know, make a mental note that you're never going back there again?
4: I am one of those people that over the years, like, I'm not going to put up with it. I'm paying money for it. I'm sending the food back. I'm saying something. I'm talking to a manager. They're either going to comp the meal or, I mean, I don't even know if I'd want a gift card to go back there, but absolutely say something.
2: Wow.
0: Right?
2: Yep. You're slamming the door on it, right?
0: Yep.
2: They're going to remake it. They might comp it on top of it. Sounds like you want it comped on top of it. And they might have to give you a gift card to come back.
4: I also want the dessert. Give me the dessert.
2: Oh, my God.
4: Oh, no. I've done too many bad meals and keeping my mouth shut. If I'm opening my mouth to eat, I'm going to open my mouth to say something.
2: You know what? And the way you say it, maybe you're right. Maybe you're right. Maybe I've been wrong.
0: Hi, it's Anna and Raven. What do? Do you tell them their food stinks?
3: I don't, because I'm afraid if I send it back that they're going to do something to my food. You know, I don't know if they'll put a hair in it or spit in it or drop it on the floor or something. But, you know, I've heard too many horror stories and I'm a little paranoid to begin with. So, no, I don't say anything. I just don't go back.
2: And I feel the exact same way when my wife sends something back. And I worked in restaurants for years. Like, I don't think anybody actually does anything to the food.
0: Oh, I mean, I grew
2: it's
0: up in restaurants
2: rare.
0: All my whole life. So my dad does. Never in a million years as my father would ever that would cross his mind, or would he tolerate one of his workers to do something like that.
2: Right. I mean, I think any place that finds that they have somebody in there, they're getting rid of them immediately. It seems like that's like an urban legend or something, you know, you saw in a couple R-rated comedies. But
0: you can't.
2: But at the same time, there is that chance.
0: Ultimately, a majority of the audience sends it back and speaks up. I don't know. I still don't think I'm going to. I think I'm still too shy.
2: If I send it back and it's a problem and you give me a gift card on top of it, I'll come back that one other time. And if there's another problem, I'm never entering that place again.
0: Yeah.
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7: With SRN News, I'm John Scott. The preliminary findings regarding South Carolina Senator Lindsey Graham's death have been released by the medical examiner of D.C. Ken Lorman reports.
8: Senator Graham died after a rupture in his aorta, according to a preliminary medical examiner finding shared by his office. The rupture was related to the hardening of Graham's arteries. An official cause of death will be disclosed after toxicological and microscopic testing.
7: Graham, one of the president's closest allies in Congress, and he traveled the globe to advocate for a more aggressive U.S. foreign policy. He had just turned 71 years old. Ukrainian President Zelensky in Paris for talks with European leaders about further support against Russia's invasion. The foreign ministers meeting in Brussels also to discuss Ukraine's needs. This is SRN News.
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16: Heat advisory until 8 p.m. EDT for Niagara, Orleans, Monroe, Wayne, Northern Cayuga, Oswego, Jefferson, Lewis, Northern Erie, Genesee, Wyoming, Livingston, Ontario, Chautauqua, Cattaraugus, Allegheny, Southern Erie. 105.7 WDNY weather. Heat advisory until 8 p.m. EDT for Niagara, Orleans, Monroe, Wayne, Northern Cayuga, Oswego, Jefferson, Lewis, Northern Erie, Genesee, Wyoming, Livingston, Ontario, Chautauqua, Cattaraugus, Allegheny, Southern Erie. Monday stays mostly sunny. Then a slight chance of rain showers, with highs near 90 and light southwesterly winds. Monday night is mostly clear around 65. Tuesday turns sunny and very hot, reaching the mid-90s. Currently, it's clear and 75 degrees.
0: What didn't you know you were doing wrong until you moved in with a woman? Raven had a situation like this. My husband, too. He said, he's like, I've been doing that my whole life, and I didn't know until the minute we lived together that I was doing it wrong.
2: Right. I survived all these days right up until I met you.
0: Yeah.
2: And then I had to be feeling bad about it.
0: So I said, like, you're welcome. What I didn't hear was a thank you. 1-800-330-9999 is coming up.

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0: Kelly Clarkson, part of a perfect mix of today and yesterday, working from the office or from home or the road. We've got Usher coming up, Chicago on the way too, and Atlanta Miles.
1: With SRN News, I'm John Scott. Lindsey Graham's cause of death has been revealed.
2: A medical examiner has found that Senator Lindsey Graham likely died after a tear in his aorta. The tear in the inner wall of the aorta, called an aortic dissection, was related to the hardening of Graham's arteries. An official cause of death will be disclosed after further testing. The prominent South Carolina Republican who served in Congress for more than three decades had turned 71 years old just 2 days before dying on Saturday night. His office had originally said he suffered from a brief and sudden illness. Graham was a close ally of President Donald Trump and was known for advocating a strong U.S. foreign policy. He had just returned from Ukraine, where he'd met with Ukrainian President Volodymyr Zelensky. Hiya Punjwani, Washington.
1: The national total of U.S. wildfires, nearly 38,000, running well above the 10-year average, and the traditional peak of wildfire season has not yet arrived. This is SRN News.
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7: Heat advisory until 8 p.m. EDT for Niagara, Orleans, Monroe, Wayne, Northern Cayuga, Oswego, Jefferson, Lewis, Northern Erie, Genesee, Wyoming, Livingston, Ontario, Chautauqua, Cattaraugus, Allegheny, Southern Erie. 105.7 WDNY weather. Heat advisory until 8 p.m. EDT for Niagara, Orleans, Monroe, Wayne, Northern Cayuga, Oswego, Jefferson, Lewis, Northern Erie, Genesee, Wyoming, Livingston, Ontario, Chautauqua, Cattaraugus, Allegheny, Southern Erie. Monday stays mostly sunny, then a slight chance of rain showers with highs near 90 and light southwesterly winds. Monday night is mostly clear around 65. Tuesday turns sunny and very hot, reaching the mid-90s. Currently, it's clear and 79 degrees.

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0: better music to keep you motivated through all those tasks and to-dos. I'm Liz Stark with Lenny Kravitz on the way.
1: With SRN News, I'm John Scott. Great sadness in Washington with the death of Lindsey Graham. The 71-year-old South Carolina senator died Saturday night. Fellow South Carolina Senator Tim Scott.
2: Here's a guy raised in the back of a bar. He's 19 years old at the University of South Carolina. Within 15 months, his mother dies, and then his father has a massive heart attack, and he passes as well. Lindsey adopts his 13-year-old sister and becomes a surrogate father to his sister. That pain and misery led him into public service. And he started public service because he wanted to make sure that no one felt invisible.
1: Senator Scott on ABC's This Week. Senator Mitch McConnell said a fall was what landed him in the hospital 4 weeks ago. He said he will not be returning to the Senate just quite yet. This is SRN News.
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7: Heat advisory until 8 p.m. EDT for Niagara, Orleans, Monroe, Wayne, Northern Cayuga, Oswego, Jefferson, Lewis, Northern Erie, Genesee, Wyoming, Livingston, Ontario, Chautauqua, Cattaraugus, Allegheny, Southern Erie. 105.7 WDNY weather. Heat advisory in effect until 8 p.m. EDT for much of western and north central New York. Today stays mostly sunny with a slight chance of rain showers, near 90 degrees and light west winds. Tonight is mostly clear, around 65 with light southwesterly winds. Tuesday turns sunny and hotter, in the mid-90s with a light southwest breeze. Currently, it's clear and 82 degrees.

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2: With SRN News, I'm Bob Agnew in Washington. Doctors are shining new light on the cause of death for U.S. Senator Lindsey Graham. Preliminary findings from the D.C. Medical Examiner say Senator Graham died of what's known as an aortic dissection. That's a tear in the inner wall of the aorta related to the hardening of the arteries. An official cause of death will be issued after further examination. President Trump, meanwhile, says that South Carolina's governor should appoint Lindsey Graham's sister to finish out his term, which comes to an end in January. Graham's death has sparked a political scramble. As a senior senator and ally of President Trump, Graham was expected to win re-election easily in November. The president says the U.S. is reinstating a blockade on Iran in the Strait of Hormuz and will charge ships for safe passage. He made the announcement in a post on social media today after another exchange of fire between the two countries. The strait normally serves as a conduit for about 20% of the world's oil and gas. This is SRN News.
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2: We are almost halfway through the month of July, and farmers in our region are curious about what the latter half of the month will look like weather-wise. According to the National Weather Service Climate Prediction Center, farmers should see above-average rainfall in late July in eastern Pennsylvania, eastern New York State, Maryland, Delaware, and New England. Farmers in coastal South Carolina, eastern North Carolina, and eastern Virginia should also see above average rainfall. A new report from CoBank indicates food price inflation remains a significant concern for American consumers. Economists with CoBank say overall food prices for June were up 2.7% from May and are roughly 26% higher than 5 years ago. U.S. tomato prices rose nearly 40% between January and April of this year. Stay abreast of rural and agricultural news all around our region at onthefarmradio.com. 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Our pearl of wisdom, I saw this recently on a church sign. It said, "It's a great thing to do little things well." That's your pearl of wisdom. You're on the farm and I'm H.
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4: With the Wall Street Business Report, I'm John Scott. Oil prices are climbing following a weekend of attacks in the Middle East, while more losses for computer chip makers and other winners of the artificial intelligence boom weigh in on stock markets. The price for a barrel of Brent crude oil, the international standard, rose 3.2% to $78.46 after the United States and Iran each said the Strait of Hormuz is under its control. Much of Wall Street's attention this week will be on profit reports from companies saying how much they earned during the spring from April through June period. On Tuesday alone, Bank of America, Citigroup, JP Morgan Chase, all releasing their latest quarter.
5: Here's what's happening in the five-county area. The Dansville Summer Concert in the Park series continues at the Williams Park Gazebo on Monday, July 13th, featuring the music of the Steve West Trio starting at 7 p.m. All are invited to attend. Artist Talk will take place at the Sunrise Restaurant at 188 Main Street in Dansville on Thursday, July 16th from 7 to 8 p.m. Meet the creator of the new Dansville mural along with historian Jane Oakes. It's free and open to the public. A free pop-up food distribution will be taking place on Tuesday, July 21st, starting at 4 p.m. at the Old Shays and Main Tire location on North Main Street in Dansville. It's a drive-through event starting at 4 p.m. And the Hemlock Little World's Fair will be taking place July 21st through the 25th. There'll be entertainment galore, a 250th birthday parade, and more. All are welcome to attend.
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7: The John W. Martin Funeral Home of Mount Morris, New York, announces that Bethany Nazareth Anzalone Katie, age 43, of Sparta, formerly of Mount Morris, New York, died Saturday, July 11th, 2026, at Rochester General Hospital in Rochester, New York. She was born the daughter of Daniel and Patricia Masonis Anzalone on September 8, 1982, in Dansville, New York. She graduated from Mount Morris Central School in 2000. She married Adam Cady Sr. on June 8, 2019. She owned and operated Country Road Groom and Boarding in Sparta for over 4 years. She was a member of St. Patrick's Church in Mount Morris and also attended the Dansville Foursquare Church. She is survived by her loving husband, Adam Cady Sr., two children, Mia Cady of Geneseo and Adam Cady Jr. of Sparta, her parents, Danny and Patty Anzalone of Mount Morris, and brother, Danny P. Anzalone of Batavia. several

0: aunts, uncles, cousins, and dear and loving friends, including Clifteen and Michael Pagan, Danishka Valentin, Jillian Vesquez, Doug and Lindsay Stanley, Adrian Fenaro, Marie Sobel, and Tara Donato. There will be no prior calling. Graveside services will be held on Thursday, July 16th at 11 a.m. at St. Patrick's Cemetery, Mount Morris, New York. A life celebrant will be held Saturday, August 1st at 1 p.m. in the Valley Oak Event Center, 4242 Lakeville Road, Geneseo, New York. Memorials may be made to the American Cancer Society or to your local SPCA. 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
2: Heat advisory until 8 p.m. EDT for Niagara, Orleans, Monroe, Wayne, Northern Cayuga, Oswego, Jefferson, Lewis, Northern Erie, Genesee, Wyoming, Livingston, Ontario, Chautauqua, Cattaraugus, Allegheny, Southern Erie. 105.7 WDNY weather. Heat advisory in effect until 8 p.m. EDT for much of western and north central New York. Today stays mostly sunny with a slight chance of rain showers, near 90 degrees and light west winds. Tonight is mostly clear, around 65 with light southwesterly winds. Tuesday turns sunny and hotter, in the mid-90s with a light southwest breeze. Currently, it's mostly cloudy and 82 degrees.

0: Today's hits, yesterday's favorites, a perfect mix of music for your Monday workday. 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
6: Data from the Society for Human Resource Management shows a record 1 out of 3 companies now have compressed work weeks, working full-time Monday through Thursday and then taking Friday off. The trend blew up during the pandemic when a lot of people were overwhelmed with stress. And rather than risk having workers quit, many companies began offering all Fridays off to help workers recharge. But even with Fridays off, productivity isn't suffering. A study of 4-day work weeks at Microsoft found that productivity and services stayed the same or improved. It's because working fewer hours reduces employee stress and burnout and does improve well-being because people feel they have more control over their lives. Another bonus, many restaurants, salons, and gyms have been reporting an increase in business on Friday mornings and afternoons long before the traditional workday is over. So it's a win all the way around. I'm John Tesh with today's Intelligence for Your Life Minute.
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0: Glenn, Steal My Sunshine, part of a better mix of music to keep you feeling good in your busy workday. I'm Liz Stark with Miley Cyrus coming up.
1: 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I'm Frank Williams reporting for WDNY and WDXT Sports. Well, over the weekend, a productive weekend for the Dansville Gliders as they secured the number one seed in the Western Division playoffs. Doubleheader sweep over Hornell by scores of 6-2 and 3-2 on Friday. Dansville right-hander Marcus Thomas recorded the victory in Game 1 after pitching four innings of two-hit baseball, gave up a pair of runs, struck out four and walked five. Josh Martin came in to register his third save with a three-inning outing, yielding one run on one hit. He struck out two and walked one. Offensively, for Mike Bassage's ball club, Luca Fenton was 2-for-3 with a double, drove in two runs and scored one. Emmett McLean also had a pair of hits, two runs scored. He stole two bases and knocked in two runs. Bobby Griffin had a hit and drove in a run. Brady Hargraves, Gibson Brown, and Carson Herman each had a hit and scored a run. Derek Babineau added a hit for the winners. Hornell was limited to just three hits as Marcus Brehm, Luke Manders, and Taylor Joseph hit safely. On the hill in Game 2, Drew Lytle would notch his second win of the year, working five strong frames, allowing two runs, one earned on four hits. The righty would fan seven and walk just one. Matt Moreno had a one-inning scoreless hold, striking out two. Josh Martin came in to get the save in both ends of the twin bill as he threw a scoreless seventh with a strikeout and a walk to get his fourth save. The Gliders were held to just three hits as Emmett McLean had a hit, two stolen bases, and scored a run. Luca Fenton had a hit, stole a base, and scored once. Phil Lombardi provided the game-winning hit with a two-run single to put Dansville in front. Hornell was limited to just four hits as Benno Ballard swatted a solo homer. Will Parker had a run-scoring single, and Nolan Winthrop and John Greenwood had the other hits for the Steamers. They had a fine pitching outing with Wellsville's Ty Vogel getting a no decision, working four and a third innings, giving up two runs, only one earned on one hit. He struck out five and walked five. Harcourt's Micah Marvin pitched two-thirds of an inning, took the hard luck loss, giving up a run on two hits on a base on balls. Aiden Moore threw a shutout six with two Ks in the setback for Hornell. Meanwhile, on Saturday, it took 10 innings, but Dansville edged Genesee heading into Saturday. Dansville's magic number was one to wrap up the top seed in a classic pitching duel filled with key defensive plays and timeless hits. A bases-loaded walk to Zach Mauter forced the winning run across the plate in the bottom of the 10th inning as the Gliders shaded Genesee by a final score of 3-2 to take the number one seed and a heart stopper. Both starting pitchers certainly pitched well enough to win in the game, while both hitting and scoring were scarce in the game. But the anticipation and the excitement were at a peak. Cam Hassenfuss had the baseball for the Gliders, worked seven strong innings, allowing one run on two hits while striking out seven and walked only one. Campbell native Colin Kleeman was equally impressive as he threw six innings for Genesee, yielding two runs on five hits, striking out six and walked two. Neither would be around for the extra inning decision. Cole Kelleher would get the win in relief for the Gliders in two innings of work, giving up a run on two hits. Todd Butler worked a scoreless inning in middle relief, striking out two and walking one. Offensively, the Gliders were led by Derek Babineau's 4-for-5 night with a run scored, a stolen base. Sean Louie had a double and a single to drive in a run. Gibson Brown added a double. Michael Raley also had a hit in the victory. Genesee at 14-7-1 managed only four hits in the game by Logan Hoyt, P.J. Ortiz, Alex Beals, and Danny Wallington. The win pushes the Gliders to 22-9 and assures them of the one seed in the Western Division playoffs next week. The postseason will open on Sunday the 19th with the wild card round. Meanwhile, in action yesterday, Genesee defeated Hornell by a final score of 8-3. Today, only two games on the tap. Hornell visits Genesee again tonight at 7 p.m. Watertown will be at Cheryl at 5 p.m. Gliders next action is tomorrow in Hornell, a doubleheader at Maple City Park starting at 5 p.m. Our next broadcast will be Thursday when the Genesee Rapids visit Babcock Park at 5 p.m. Hope you'll be with us then. This has been Glance at the Gliders, sponsored by Dansville Chevrolet at 139 Franklin Street. I'm Frank Williams reporting for WDNY and WDXT Sports.
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9: Heat advisory until 8 p.m. EDT for Niagara, Orleans, Monroe, Wayne, Northern Cayuga, Oswego, Jefferson, Lewis, Northern Erie, Genesee, Wyoming, Livingston, Ontario, Chautauqua, Cattaraugus, Allegany, Southern Erie. 105.7 WDNY weather. Heat advisory in effect until 8 p.m. EDT for much of western and north central New York. Today stays mostly sunny with a slight chance of rain showers, near 90 degrees and light west winds. Tonight is mostly clear, around 65 with light southwesterly winds. Tuesday turns sunny and hotter, in the mid-90s with a light southwest breeze. Currently, it's partly cloudy and 82 degrees.

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0: Kelly Clarkson, part of a perfect mix of music as you get through all those tasks and to-dos back in the busy work week. On the way, John Mellencamp and Sixpence None the Richer.
1: With SRN News, I'm Laura Winters. President Trump reacting to the death of Senator Lindsey Graham with kind words for the former political rival turned MAGA supporter. The president tells NBC's Meet the Press,
2: "He was a great politician. He really was. He got along with a lot of people that you wouldn't think of. He was somebody that loved our country. And he fought very hard for the country."
1: Now, President Trump is saying that South Carolina's governor should appoint Lindsey Graham's sister to finish his term that ends in January. Checking Wall Street at this hour, the Dow is off 195 points, the NASDAQ down 359, and the S&P 500 is off 52 points at this hour. This is SRN News.
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10: Heat advisory until 8 p.m. EDT for Niagara, Orleans, Monroe, Wayne, Northern Cayuga, Oswego, Jefferson, Lewis, Northern Erie, Genesee, Wyoming, Livingston, Ontario, Chautauqua, Cattaraugus, Allegany, Southern Erie. 105.7 WDNY weather. Heat advisory in effect until 8 p.m. EDT for much of western and north central New York. Today stays mostly sunny with a slight chance of rain showers, near 90 degrees and light west winds. Tonight is mostly clear, around 65 with light southwesterly winds. Tuesday turns sunny and hotter, in the mid-90s with a light southwest breeze. Currently, it's mostly cloudy and 84 degrees.

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0: One great hit after another. Liz Stark, so glad to share a little bit of your Monday workday with you. Michael Jackson on the way. Elton John coming up and Ed Sheeran.
1: With SRN News, I'm Bob Agnew in Washington. Doctors are shining new light on the cause of death for U.S. Senator Lindsey Graham.
2: A medical examiner has found that Senator Lindsey Graham likely died after a tear in his aorta. The tear in the inner wall of the aorta, called an aortic dissection, was related to the hardening of Graham's arteries. An official cause of death will be disclosed after further testing. The prominent South Carolina Republican who served in Congress for more than three decades had turned 71 years old just 2 days before dying on Saturday night. His office had originally said he suffered from a brief and sudden illness. Graham was a close ally of President Donald Trump and was known for advocating a strong U.S. foreign policy. He had just returned from Ukraine, where he'd met with Ukrainian President Volodymyr Zelensky. Hiya Punjwani, Washington.
1: Slow going on Wall Street amid rising tensions with Iran over the Strait of Hormuz. The Dow is down 145 points. This is SRN News.
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8: Heat advisory until 8 p.m. EDT for Niagara, Orleans, Monroe, Wayne, Northern Cayuga, Oswego, Jefferson, Lewis, Northern Erie, Genesee, Wyoming, Livingston, Ontario, Chautauqua, Cattaraugus, Allegany, Southern Erie. 105.7 WDNY weather. Heat advisory in effect until 8 p.m. EDT for much of western and north central New York. Today stays mostly sunny with a slight chance of rain showers, near 90 degrees and light west winds. Tonight is mostly clear, around 65 with light southwesterly winds. Tuesday turns sunny and hotter, in the mid-90s with a light southwest breeze. Currently, it's partly cloudy and 86 degrees.

0: John, part of a better mix of music for your Monday, Liz Stark. And Mondays are tough, aren't they? You don't want to cook tonight. 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
3: 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Artist Talk will take place at the Sunrise Restaurant at 188 Main Street in Dansville on Thursday, July 16th from 7 to 8 p.m. Meet the creator of the new Dansville mural along with historian Jane Oakes. It's free and open to the public. A free pop-up food distribution will be taking place on Tuesday, July 21st, starting at 4 p.m. at the Old Shays and Main Tire location on North Main Street in Dansville. It's a drive-through event starting at 4 p.m. And the Hemlock Little World's Fair will be taking place July 21st through the 25th. There'll be entertainment galore, a 250th birthday parade, and more. All are welcome to attend.
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1: With SRN News, I'm Bob Agnew in Washington. A lot of sadness here in the nation's capital today over the passing of Senator Lindsey Graham, remembered fondly by opposing colleague Democrat Chris Coons, who spoke with ABC's This Week about their recent trip to Ukraine and other parts of Europe.
2: It is hard to lose him. Over dinner to celebrate his birthday in Ankara, we were talking about how unlikely it was that either of us would end up senators. His childhood was hard. He was orphaned at a young age, and he never imagined he'd be a United States senator. He was in a good mood, having just won his primary, and he was very focused on Ukraine. We had met with President Zelensky earlier that day, and it was a great meeting.
1: The 71-year-old South Carolina Republican senator passed away on Saturday night. This is SRN News.
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13: Heat advisory until 8 p.m. EDT for Niagara, Orleans, Monroe, Wayne, Northern Cayuga, Oswego, Jefferson, Lewis, Northern Erie, Genesee, Wyoming, Livingston, Ontario, Chautauqua, Cattaraugus, Allegany, Southern Erie. 105.7 WDNY weather. Heat advisory in effect until 8 p.m. EDT for much of western and north central New York. Today stays mostly sunny with a slight chance of rain showers, near 90 degrees and light west winds. Tonight is mostly clear, around 65 with light southwesterly winds. Tuesday turns sunny and hotter, in the mid-90s with a light southwest breeze. Currently, it's mostly clear and 88 degrees.
0: It's the TJ Show and some controversy from the World Cup games over the weekend. We'll get into this and so much more in the news. It's coming up a few moments away, all on the TJ Show.

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1: With SRN News, I'm Bob Agnew in Washington. The passing of one of the country's leading Republicans on Capitol Hill has both parties scrambling now as they look ahead to the midterm elections.
2: Senator Lindsey Graham's death has sparked a political scramble in South Carolina. As a senior senator and ally of President Donald Trump, Graham was expected to win re-election easily. Now, Governor Henry McMaster must appoint a temporary replacement until January. A special primary will determine the Republican nominee for the general election. The open Senate seat has ambitious conservatives vying for the position. Meanwhile, Democrats have nominated Charleston pediatrician Annie Andrews, who has raised significant campaign funds. Graham's passing leaves a significant void in the Senate, where seniority can determine influence. Bernie Bennett reporting.
1: President Trump says the U.S. is reinstating a blockade on Iran in the Strait of Hormuz and will charge ships for safe passage through the critical waterway that carries about 20% of the world's oil. This is SRN News.
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9: Heat advisory until 8 p.m. EDT for Niagara, Orleans, Monroe, Wayne, Northern Cayuga, Oswego, Livingston, Ontario. 105.7 WDNY weather. Heat advisory until 8 p.m. EDT for Niagara, Orleans, Monroe, Wayne, Northern Cayuga, Oswego, Livingston, Ontario. Tonight stays mostly clear with around 70 degrees and light southwesterly winds. Tuesday turns sunny and hot with temperatures in the mid-90s and a light breeze from the southwest. Tuesday night stays mostly clear, around 75 degrees with gentle west breezes. Currently, it's partly cloudy and 88 degrees.
0: It's the TJ Show, and TripAdvisor named an amusement park number one across the nation. And none of us have heard of it, and we probably should have. The reason why, it's coming up in the news a few moments away on the TJ Show.

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5: Station. With SRN News, I'm Bob Agnew in Washington. President Trump says South Carolina's governor should appoint Lindsey Graham's sister to finish out his term that ends in January. Graham's death has sparked a political scramble. As a senior senator and ally of Trump, Graham was expected to win re-election easily this November. Now, Governor Henry McMaster must appoint a temporary replacement until January. Doctors are shining some light on the cause of death for the U.S. senator who passed away over the weekend at the age of 71. Preliminary findings from the D.C. Medical Examiner are that Senator Graham died of what's known as aortic dissection. That's a tear in the inner wall of the aorta. It is said to be related to the hardening of the arteries. President Trump says the U.S. is reinstating a blockade on Iran in the Strait of Hormuz and will charge ships for safe passage. He made the announcement in a post on social media. This is SRN News.
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9: Saturday around 4:40 p.m., Yates County deputies arrested 38-year-old Andrea M. Bailey from Dundee, where deputies observed a side-by-side operating on the roadway, failing to keep right, entering the opposite lane of travel. Deputies observed signs of impairment. She was placed through a series of standardized field sobriety tests. Bailey was arrested and transported to Soldiers and Sailors Hospital, where she submitted to a chemical test. She's been charged with DWAI drugs, aggravated unlicensed operation in the first degree, unlicensed operator, failure to keep right, unregistered motor vehicle, and consumption of alcohol in a motor vehicle. Bailey was transported to the Yates County Jail and was held to await arraignment. Bath police arrested a Cameron man following a traffic stop that escalated into a physical confrontation. Saturday, an officer observed a vehicle violating multiple sections of New York State vehicle and traffic law on West Morris Street. Upon initiating a traffic stop, the driver, Cody Blanchard, allegedly refused to identify himself and refused to follow lawful commands to exit the vehicle. Authorities say once the officer advised Blanchard he was going to be detained, he began fighting with the officer and rolled the officer's arm up inside the vehicle window. This action resulted in a taser deployment. Additional officers arrived at the scene. Blanchard was successfully taken into custody. He was charged with endangering the welfare of a child, obstructing governmental administration in the second degree, resisting arrest, and other vehicle and traffic violations. He was processed and released on an appearance ticket returnable to Bath Village Court. Come to a free movie at Star Theater at 144 Main Street in Dansville, Friday, July 29th, beginning at 3 p.m. The movie is Princess for a Day.
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5: With the Wall Street Business Report, I'm Bob Agnew. The administration is cracking down on banks lending to people living in the U.S. illegally. The move is part of the president's executive order for May, urging banks to scrutinize customers' citizenship. 12 states challenging Paramount's takeover of Warner Brothers Discovery today, filing a lawsuit that argues the $81 billion mega merger would extinguish competition in Hollywood and threaten jobs across the industry. The Office of California's Attorney General, who's leading the coalition, alleged that the proposed merger would lead to higher prices, lower quality, and less content for film and television. Oil prices jumped following a weekend of attacks in the Middle East, while slumping AI stocks weighed on stock markets as well. Brent crude's price climbed nearly 10% early trading on Monday. At the closing bell, the NASDAQ was down more than 400 points. For the Wall Street Business,
11: it's the middle of summer, and some of you may be having issues with black ants inside your home. Black ants are common household pests that often invade homes in search of food and water. They're especially drawn to sweet foods and proteins. Once one ant finds a food source, it leaves a scent trail for others to follow, leading to a trail of ants. Black ants don't bite or spread disease, but they can be annoying and unsanitary. 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
10: Here's what's happening in the five-county area. The Dansville Summer Concert in the Park series continues at the Williams Park Gazebo on Monday, July 13th, featuring the music of the Steve West Trio starting at 7 p.m. All are invited to attend. Artist Talk will take place at the Sunrise Restaurant at 188 Main Street in Dansville on Thursday, July 16th from 7 to 8 p.m. Meet the creator of the new Dansville mural along with historian Jane Oakes. It's free and open to the public. A free pop-up food distribution will be taking place on Tuesday, July 21st, starting at 4 p.m. at the Old Shays and Main Tire location on North Main Street in Dansville. It's a drive-through event starting at 4 p.m. And the Hemlock Little World's Fair will be taking place July 21st through the 25th. There'll be entertainment galore, a 250th birthday parade, and more. All are welcome to attend.
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13: The John W. Martin Funeral Home of Mount Morris, New York, announces that Bethany Nazareth Anzalone Katie, age 43, of Sparta, formerly of Mount Morris, New York, died Saturday, July 11th, 2026, at Rochester General Hospital in Rochester, New York. She was born the daughter of Daniel and Patricia Masonis Anzalone on September 8, 1982, in Dansville, New York. She graduated from Mount Morris Central School in 2000. She married Adam Cady Sr. on June 8, 2019. She owned and operated Country Road Groom and Boarding in Sparta for over 4 years. She was a member of St. Patrick's Church in Mount Morris and also attended the Dansville Foursquare Church. She is survived by her loving husband, Adam Katie Sr., two children, Mia Katie of Geneseo and Adam Katie Jr. of Sparta, her parents, Danny and Patty Anzalone of Mount Morris, and brother, Danny P. Anzalone of Batavia, several aunts, uncles, cousins, and dear and loving friends, including Clifteen and Michael Pagan, Danishka Villanton, Jillian Vesquez, Doug and Lindsay Stanley, Adrian Fenaro, Marie Sobel, and Tara Donato. There will be no prior calling. Graveside services will be held on Thursday, July 16th at 11 a.m. at St. Patrick's Cemetery, Mount Morris, New York. A life celebrant will be held Saturday, August 1st at 1 p.m. in the Valley Oak Event Center, 4242 Lakeville Road, Geneseo, New York. Memorials may be made to the American Cancer Society or to your local SPCA. Arrangements are by the John W. Martin Funeral Home, 37 Chapel Street, Route 408 in Mount Morris, New York. 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
14: Heat advisory until 8 p.m. EDT for Niagara, Orleans, Monroe, Wayne, Northern Cayuga, Oswego, Livingston, Ontario. 105.7 WDNY weather. Heat advisory until 8 p.m. EDT for Niagara, Orleans,

0: where we were all going.
1: She had a mobile pickup she had to get.
2: I was hungry.
3: Right, I mean, yeah. I guess she really wanted those nuggets.
1: Yeah, she did.
4: Yeah, and they gave her a ticket. And then, like, it was so awkward because the Chick-fil-A people had to come out and be like, excuse me. They had to tell the officer, you're in the way. Yeah, can you move out of the way?
1: That is bothersome. Sometimes I have seen where some officers will pull somebody over or, you know, but it stops traffic. And I'm like, this is causing an issue. Just scoot it over just a little bit. Just a little scooch, you know?
3: Because you could at least, like, stop them not in the way of my breakfast.
1: Yeah.
4: Well, it was such an awkward thing because the woman pulled into a spot where she had nowhere to go. So then the cop was blocking her from, like, backing out and making a run for it. But then the guy was blocking the entrance. So people are so weird. They see a cop, then they keep driving. And I'm like, well, wait a minute. You were just going to go to Chick-fil-A. What are you hiding? Like, can't you go in the other entrance?
1: No, I'm going in.
4: Yeah. If I'm hungry, I'm hungry.
1: Yes.
4: No cop's going to stop me from getting inside the Chick-fil-A. But anyway, we are very happy that you're making those paper bags. And keep making them. At least it's not plastic bags, right? You're doing something good there.
3: Oh, yeah, no. I don't think I could do that.
1: Congratulations on the new job.
4: Yeah.
3: Thanks.
1: You're welcome.
4: I like that. You took a hard stand. I could never make a plastic bag, but a paper one. Gracie, thanks so much for listening to our show.
3: You're welcome.
4: You keep doing what you're doing, and be safe out there, okay?
3: I'll do my best.
1: Have fun.
3: I'll try not to get taken over by any robots.
1: Yes, definitely try. Try hard, too.
4: Yeah, it's sad that we have to worry about that, but you stay human, okay?
3: I'll do my best.
4: All right, have a good one, Grace.
1: Take care.
5: Thanks, Grace.
4: Bye-bye.
1: Bye-bye.
3: You too.

0: 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This is the TJ Show. I love that they did this study, behavioral economists, talking about the impact that free samples have on our brain and also just people in general at a place like Costco.
1: Yes.
0: Where, you know, Costco is probably the place that's most known for free samples. It's they most synonymous.
1: They do a ton.
0: Yeah.
1: Like, and every day, right? Right. And there's like multiple samples in like almost every section of the store.
0: And I do really love it. And so I think it's part of the reason I find this so interesting. So USA Today, they say free samples with a side of serotonin. Welcome to the Costco feeding frenzy. So they break down why people love it so much and why it actually helps the store tremendously. So it says free samples serve as a highly effective marketing tool, prompting shoppers to add unexpected items to their carts. It also cultivates long-term customer loyalty. Because, like, the perception is, well, they're looking out for me. I got that little block of cheese, of course. You know, it was expensive Parmesan, man. I just got that on the way to the freezer section. The viral trends that have started because of all of these years of free samples, sample culture, as they call it, has inspired internet content where creators spend entire days consuming nothing but Costco samples, often clearing out trays before other shoppers can try them. How many are you allowed to have? I usually will only take one, maybe two, if I'm feeling good.
2: I think it's supposed to be just one, but it depends on who's, you know, serving it up.
1: Right, and if you circle
2: whether
1: back,
2: they regulate it or
1: if
2: not.
1: You circle back around, is the person giving out the sample going to know that you took one already?
2: Right. They've
1: you
2: seen so many faces.
1: Right, you can do it several times.
0: Well, it feels a little vulture-like. You see people, they linger.
1: Sure.
0: They go, let's see when this tray comes out. And then also, I've noticed, I don't know if you've ever watched people eat the samples. I would encourage you to do this. The way people open their mouth and put stuff in their mouth is very interesting.
2: I'm not going to do that. That sounds so judgmental.
0: Well, then you just got to see it for yourself.
2: Yeah, you look that way too?
0: Well, I won't let people see it. So what I do, because I've seen other people open their mouths and look very awkward, and sometimes they miss and they hit the paper instead of like the chip or whatever's in it, and it just looks so goofy. So what I do is like a squirrel. I take my sample and I will pull over to another aisle and eat it in secret. And
2: that is so weird. You're so concerned about what somebody thinks about you when you're eating something because you're judging other people while they're eating something.
0: Well, you've got these free sample content creators.
2: Weird.
0: I don't want myself filmed on someone's free sample
2: no
0: body cam.
2: No one's filming you. They're too busy stuffing pretzels into their mouth.
0: I love the pretzel samples. I love them. The allure of free food frequently brings out poor etiquette. See, shoppers sometimes crowd around the tables, block major store aisles, cut lines, or even get into physical altercations. Can you imagine?
2: My favorite is when I witnessed a Costco employee tell people when the stuff came out of the oven, she was like, "You're not going to fight. Get in the line. I don't care that you haven't had lunch. You're only getting one." And that was the announcement. And everybody got in line and they didn't fight.
0: That's right. No, you got to treat people like children. It was sometimes. Warehouse workers, speaking of the warehouse workers, and vendors express frustration over members who leave sticky trash and half-eaten samples in their carts or on random shelves, as well as those who make demanding custom food requests. So it's like, just take the sample
2: it's
0: or don't
2: sample,
0: take it.
2: Yeah.
0: Right. But isn't it funny that they've got 1,000 trash cans around that store and people still will put it on the aisle or on the shelf. Yep. It's wild. Yeah. This is the TJ Show. There's more on the way.
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9: Heat advisory until 8 p.m. EDT for Niagara, Orleans, Monroe, Wayne, Northern Cayuga, Oswego, Livingston, Ontario. 105.7 WDNY weather. Heat advisory until 8 p.m. EDT for Niagara, Orleans, Monroe, Wayne, Northern Cayuga, Oswego, Livingston, Ontario. Tonight stays mostly clear with around 70 degrees and light southwesterly winds. Tuesday turns sunny and hot with temperatures in the mid-90s and a light breeze from the southwest. Tuesday night stays mostly clear, around 75 degrees with gentle west breezes. Currently, it's clear and 88 degrees.
0: 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Well, it turns out when we don't like something that a social media company is doing, maybe it does have an impact after all. We'll get to this, an update from Meta. It's coming up on the TJ Show.
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1: With SRN News, I'm Keith Peters in Washington. National politics reporter Meg Kennard reports Senate colleagues are feeling Lindsey Graham's death personally.
2: Even though there are deep partisan divides when it comes to the issues, members of the Senate have been known to be pretty tight with one another across the aisle. And many Democrats and Republicans since Graham's death have taken to social media and done a number of news interviews reflecting on their work with him. And even if they disagreed on something, appreciation for his passion for the issues that he worked on.
1: Meanwhile, Governor Henry McMaster has appointed Graham's sister Darlene Nordone to finish out the Senate term of her late brother. On Wall Street, the Dow down by 138 points. The NASDAQ dropped 408. The S&P 500 lower by 60. This is SRN News.
3: With the News Flash, I'm Trey Westerberg on 105.7 WDNY. This update brought to you by KFC. New York State Police say a pickup truck hauling a vehicle was taken off the road after troopers found 26 violations during a traffic stop on I-81. The inspection found safety issues, including defective brakes, false driver logs, and registration problems. The truck and trailer were impounded, and the driver was issued multiple citations. U.S. jobless claims dipped slightly last week, with 215,000 Americans filing for unemployment benefits. Layoffs remain at historically low levels, but hiring has slowed in recent months. The unemployment rate fell to 4.2% in June as employers added fewer jobs. New York's unified court system is banning smart glasses inside court facilities starting July 20th. The ban covers any eyewear or headwear capable of recording audio or video. Officials say the move is aimed at preventing unauthorized recordings of court proceedings. I'm Trey Westerberg with your News Flash.
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13: Heat advisory until 8 p.m. EDT for Niagara, Orleans, Monroe, Wayne, Northern Cayuga, Oswego, Livingston, Ontario. 105.7 WDNY weather. Heat advisory until 8 p.m. EDT for Niagara, Orleans, Monroe, Wayne, Northern Cayuga, Oswego, Livingston, Ontario. Tonight stays mostly clear with around 70 degrees and light southwesterly winds. Tuesday turns sunny and hot, with temperatures in the mid-90s and a light breeze from the southwest. Tuesday night stays mostly clear, around 75 degrees, with gentle west breezes. Currently, it's clear and 88 degrees.
0: It's the TJ Show. WNBA player ejected for throwing a shoe. All right, Well, we'll get into this in the news a few moments away. It's coming up on the TJ Show.

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15: Let's talk about high school and college and the real world. According to a recent survey by the online school K-12, only 1 out of 3 recent high school graduates felt high school actually prepared them for the real world. Their top fears: managing money, living independently, and communicating effectively. So it's no surprise that 44% of high school grads are stressed about becoming financially secure. And 60% say they wish they'd been taught about credit, loans, or how to do their taxes. Me too. I didn't learn any of that in college. It's why a growing number of them want to become social media influencers. They don't feel they have the necessary life skills to start a traditional career. And 1 in 3 say they feel pressure to become content creators to make ends meet. And over half said their high schools encouraged them to explore, quote, alternative careers, like working in a skilled trade, doing gig work, and yes, becoming influencers.

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1: With SRN News, I'm Keith Peters in Washington. South Carolina Governor Henry McMaster has appointed the late Lindsey Graham's sister, Darlene Nordone, to his Senate seat for the remainder of his term. Graham died suddenly Saturday at the age of 71. Darlene Graham Nordone says it will be an honor to fill the rest of her brother's Senate term.
2: I think this is what Lindsey would have wanted, and I plan to honor him in this way. Now to Lindsey, I miss you more than I can even put into words, but I'm going to do this. I got it.
1: A special election next month will determine the new Republican nominee for Graham's seat. The open seat has sparked interest among South Carolina's conservatives. On Wall Street, the Dow down by 138 points. This is SRN News.
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9: Heat advisory until 8 p.m. EDT for Niagara, Orleans, Monroe, Wayne, Northern Cayuga, Oswego, Livingston, Ontario. 105.7 WDNY weather. Heat advisory until 8 p.m. EDT for Niagara, Orleans, Monroe, Wayne, Northern Cayuga, Oswego, Livingston, Ontario. Tonight stays mostly clear with around 70 degrees and light southwesterly winds. Tuesday turns sunny and hot, with temperatures in the mid-90s and a light breeze from the southwest. Tuesday night stays mostly clear, around 75 degrees, with gentle west breezes. Currently, it's clear and 88 degrees.
10: When you first saw her, she was out walking her dog. 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